0: Yeah, the pressure. It's the pressure. Thanks, y'all. Nice. Boom. Where we at? Where we at?
1: Sunny Bread remix.
0: Yes. Y'all heads know this one. Sunny Bread Kids, is that what it is?
1: We had original.

0: Booyah!
1: That's how we do. We just keep hitting you. Keep hitting you right there. Wherever we just hit you. I was going to say the face, but only if you like that. Yeah. This next track we call Show Me Love, Girl.

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What you gonna do tonight? Said I wanna do it right. You going out with your lady friends? That's cool, can I attend? We can do menage.

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I ain't attached to it. Yeah. Okay, that was our sound check. We're gonna really get the party going now. Thanks for bearing with us while we get it together. Is the sound all right out there? Y'all okay? Sound check.

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Are you guys ready for this? I know, it just keeps firing, and forget. Let's go. This song is called Microphone Killer. I wonder what it's about. Let's check it out.

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It wasn't me. It came at me. I was like, pop, pop. You know how it goes. Y'all having a good time tonight? 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

0: Messiah. 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We're going to get the party started. We're going to start the show any minute now.
1: That was fun, thanks.
0: No, thanks for hanging with us. I love y'all. This is sick. 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

0: Another level, y'all. 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You're saying, damn, all these guys do is play original tracks and they're all hot. I know. That's what gets us excited more than, you know. But this one we call Roll With Me. Bend the Corner? Something like that. Okay, let's rock it.
1: Bend the Corner.
0: Okay, is this one? Okay, all right. Who we got? 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

0: Wicked sound. 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But we're gonna go to the next track now. And as soon as I remember what it was. No. Okay. 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
1: Okay, start. 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
0: Give it a dance off. We've breathed enough and we're gonna give it a dance on. That's what she wants. I know what she wants. All right, everybody, I'm serious now. Get your ass on the dance floor right now. This is the one, it's called Get on the Dance Floor. No, it's not called Get on the Dance Floor. It's called Give Her the Dance Hall. Even though we have problems in the band and repeating that. Give her the dance hall. 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
1: Boom, boom.
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0: Do you really want it? 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Do you want it? 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Not really. 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

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That's all I can say. All right. Y'all with us tonight? Y'all still with us? We just gonna fire him off. 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This sound check is almost over. All right. 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

0: 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This next one we call Crush 'Em. 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

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But this is Humboldt County, man. 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Let's crush him. Let's crush him. Let's crush him. Let's crush him.

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Are y'all having a good time? What do we got? We got a couple more for these good people of Jambalaya. Are you ready for this?

Yes. 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Bass and drums, bass and drums. Make some noise for the bass and the drummer. 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

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Thanks for hanging out with us tonight. 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Yeah. You say that now. But let's see what you say after. All right. We got a couple more. 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

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Cause I'm a rapper, I'm an artist, I'm a poet, I'm a genius. 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

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Bass and drums. 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

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We got one more? How many? 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Is that it? Is that it? We love y'all, so we got one more for y'all. 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

0: Yes.
1: Yes. 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
0: Nice.
1: So, yeah, I just want to say big ups to people who have traveled the distance to make it here tonight, because I know some of y'all coming down from the hills.
0: Yeah,
1: some of you guys
0: man.
1: Coming from Brazil. People coming from all over, just dropping off the map left and right.
0: Yeah. I hope
1: so
0: y'all
1: anyway, big up. Thanks for coming out.
2: Boom. 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

0: Juice Crew, draw tune, because why?
1: Yes, yes, y'all. 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This one we call K-Star Edition. Hit it.

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1: Really feels good to be here tonight for sure. 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Wanna big up EC Dubay in the place.
2: Yo, yo, yo, okay. 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I can ride with it though, I can ride with it. All right, this next one is a new track. Yeah, I know, I hear you. Hallelujah, it's a new track. This one we call Family Business. Family Business. Check it.
3: 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That one's not going.
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0: 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Brrr.
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0: That's German bass. 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
1: Farmer bigger.
0: Build it up, one of the rest, with a horse, man and no coat. 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
1: Yeah.
0: In a Babylon, use and a hand on no go. What calling fee are they get a youth now? 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Sip up from me chalice.
1: I say the history is still a mystery.

0: 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Together, one heart,
1: rhythm, no, this is the rhythm, final hour. Rhythm, rhythm, yeah. Americans, my mind with me knowledge. Stop being rolling no Babylon College. 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Stop being rolling no Babylon College. Babylon sight me, I'll take me for savage. 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From her cleanse my mind with me knowledge. Snappy and loading the Babylon. Oh, yeah. Introducing the man named Ishi Duvel.
2: Yeah,
1: reaching out in all the style.
2: Long time we tell the people them. I truly have to recognize.
0: Yes, I.
2: A long time we talk to the people them. Rhythm style. Boom, y'all. This is the story of a strong black man. An African who fought for peace in his land.
3: Yeah.
2: And

0: So far with no evil man there.
1: Right.
0: And King Selassie and the general, me father and me emperor. Why you say Jews crew?
2: Hit them. La la la la la la la.
1: Yeah.
2: Ishi Dubai, I tell them one sec. Hit them. La la la la la la la la.
1: Yeah.
2: Ishi Dubai, I say Ishi Dubai.
1: Well, let me kick one. I said my job ain't done. I wanna rhyme again and I'm feeling fun. It's a Friday night and we gonna have a good time. Check the list and check the rhyme. Drop down the rhythm every time we kick it. Cause you know that the chill is gonna stick it. Cause I get quick with it every time I'm on the chilly mic.
2: Yo, just give me the rhythm, rhythm. Burn me hair, cleanse my mind with my knowledge. The film rolling up Babylon College. Babylon sight me now, take me for savage. Sip me from my chalice and poop, I get damage again. Burn me hair, cleanse my mind with my knowledge. I go been rolling up Babylon College.
1: No.
2: Babylon sight me, take me for savage. But me sip from my chalice and me tell them. How them fi see the city from a plant in the dirt. Good ganja plant that come from Mama Earth. See the view, paper, pants and shirt. Tell Babylon them fi splurt. Show, on a ras, on a dog, on a go.
1: Yeah.
2: Nowhere fi see it and no go bow. In a Babylon no hand no no go. I me tell them. Yo, burn me hair, cleanse me mind with me knowledge. Nothing enrolling, no Babylon
1: College.
2: Babylon sight me all, take me fish up a jump, me sipper from me chalice and me tell them. Burn me hair, cleanse my mind with
1: me knowledge.
2: Yeah, people, if you love to burn the weed like I do. 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So,
1: no,
2: you will feel it.
1: Don't tease
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0: That's all
1: she
0: want.
1: The next day, me met a girl named. What me want to do? I'ma tell him, say,
0: tell mix him,
1: me. Herbal when me smoke, I give me weak in my knees. Just puff from me chalice, tell me chest up. Please, my Babylon can't touch me, I grade cheese. Just pass another split, please.
0: Please.
1: Pan the hilltop where me plant up me herb. Cause you know, say that a coke pipe will fake herb from your junk and dry where surely you're going. Just ease up, too.
2: Juice massive every time.
0: Make some noise, farmers. Make some noise.
1: Yeah. Thank you.
0: Yes. They with us tonight. They with us tonight.
1: Yeah. Sticky fingers.
0: Watch it now. Yes. Sticky Let's keep fingers. This party rolling. I think you guys ready to dance tonight. Y'all with us? All right.
1: Okay. All right.
0: Well, y'all better be winding up your waist out there.
1: Definitely reaching out Wind to all my local friends and family. Brother Mochero, bring it. Yo, Lisa. Reaching out to them. God, you know, say, y'all know. Yeah, I tell them, say, Lisa reaching out to McKinley Villa.
2: International.
1: On the hill, you know, for real. Show them the steel. Not a big deal. I tell them, say. What did they say? Yo, it name all of the onions. Weed. Hold on. Yo, I just burned my weed and, you know, it's like off key a little bit. Just give me a minute. Excuse me.
0: That happens after that, after the herb song.
1: All of the, you know, I'm not a Jamaican. I don't come from Jamaica. I'm right here from California. I'm going to big up about California, people.
0: Big up.
1: What about them say? Yo, but if you ever hear a white boy trying to sound like a Jamaican, that's me, all right.
0: Are you a white boy?
1: I'm gonna tell them, say, yeah. Hey, yeah. Cause all of the onions, some. Cause she not pop up and
0: dun.
1: She got the glue, she got the gum. Me want she be me sugar, plum again. Yeah. All of the onions, some. Cause she not pop up and dun. She got the glue, she got the gum. Me want she be me sugar, yo.
0: She's all of that.
1: Look who don't tell she mama rich, she has a discipline child. Cause the vegetable fresh and the fruit is nice bright. Love your flex and your vibe and your pretty smile. Me love the hot girl profile. Style will have good work, you want well. In Miami, but I see Tony. No, you're not gonna tell me if you want to flatter that me. No, we not gonna matter me. Come, me give her eye night love and agony. She don't wanna boogie, you got no, she don't wanna. She want a real coach, a real
0: Raga.
1: From that tissue, I me say big off a true cup. One love, my princess, your respect is due again. All of that and in some. Cause she not papa fun,
0: dun.
1: She got the glue, she got the
0: gum.
1: You know me, yeah. Washi be me sugar plum car. All of that and in
0: some.
1: Cause she no papa van
0: dum.
1: Cause she got the glue, she got the gum.
0: Yeah.
1: Cause you know
0: yeah.
1: that, yeah. Boy, I tell them the rest, yeah. You know.
0: Take my soul to another level. You the only one that understands this rebel. I know I'm trouble, but I'm not what I always fear. And when I act a fool, I do it, it's not so clear. Said the fear of the future, fear of the past, fear of the present, girl, is it gonna last? In the prison, you got your own cash. Independent woman, you don't need my stash. Yeah.
1: Some. Cause she not pop up and dun. She got the glue, she got the gum. You know she got the girl, me want she be bitch pop plum again. All of that and then
0: some.
1: Cause she not pop up and dun. She got the glue, she got the gum. Now you know say that me want she be me sugar.
0: Yeah,
1: she could not tell very. I show all this deal. Magnificent comes and put it long. You could have bad, so you could have fly like a hurricane. In all your airport, one fi come fly the plane. You could have deal. Woman free, you're magnificent, yeah. Come step with it long. Still, cause you're good at bad, so you're good at fly like every game. And now your air floor, all I tell them the same, yo. All of that and then
0: some.
1: Cause she no papa fan done.
0: Dun.
1: She got the glue, she got the gum.
0: Gum.
1: Me want she be me sugar, yeah. plum again. All of that and then
0: some.
1: Cause she no papa fan done.
0: Dun.
1: She got the glue, she got the gum.
0: Gum.
1: Once again, la la la la la, all of the honey, some. Cause she no buff up and done. She got the glue, she got the gum.
0: Yo, she's all of that.
1: Me want baby,
0: she's
1: all of that. Gum. Once again, all of the honey,
0: some.
1: Cause she no buff up and
0: done.
1: She got the glue, she got the.
0: She got the.
1: Hope you're feeling lovely. How you feeling? You're feeling good?
0: Yes.
1: I hope so, man. Have another drink for me.
0: Hey. Hey, Ishii, give me a little bit more of my mic in the front monitors. Yeah.

0: tonight.
1: Rebel life, young.
2: Yes! Thank nice. You, big up our chill. It was nice, man.
0: Nice.
2: Yeah, we gotta keep our family tight.
0: That's it, y'all. Thanks for vibing with us. Right. We gonna keep the party just rolling. Just rolling.
2: Like
0: we want y'all to sweat.

0: Yes.
1: Thank you.
0: That's energy, y'all. That's the one, David Gideon, over there on the microphone.
1: Alongside Motel, alongside Ishi Dubai.
0: That's right.
1: Respect to Sam Safir for coming out with the sound system.
0: This one is, I want everybody
1: alongside the Black Star Productions.
0: Wind it up your waist. Here it comes.

0: Mochil. 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
1: Just so you guys don't know, that song's not about heroin. I'm not addicted to smack. I'm addicted to the smackdown. It's a difference. It's a big difference. Ask that girl. She know what's up. All right, let's do it.
0: Chill.
1: Let's do it.
0: Chill.
1: What's next?
0: Chill. Chill.
1: Y'all feeling the vibe tonight? It's Good Friday.
0: Chill.
1: It's Good Friday. I mean, how much better can it get?
2: Chill.
1: Is there a great Friday? Is there a great Friday out there?
0: If there ever was, I think we'll be today. I'm gonna tell that shit. Yo, these are reaching out. Oh, we get on wide. Cause you know, sir, I'm great where the money starts. You could've rich or poor.
1: Reaching out.
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0: Thank you very much. 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
2: Are you an uptown girl or a downtown?
0: If you love reggae music, I love. We're just a bunch of crew from Humboldt County.
2: We love it.
0: All local people on Humboldt County area.

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0: Tal.
1: Thank you.
0: Yes! Thanks for vibing with us tonight, y'all.
1: Yeah, thank you for vibing family with business. Us tonight.
0: It's family business every time.
1: Family business every
0: this
1: time.
0: This is my homie Gideon right here.
1: They know me, man. They know me.
0: He's kind of like my little brother.
1: If you don't
0: kinda
1: know.
0: Kind of like my little brother, but he's taller than me, so
1: it's kind of... Yeah.
0: We're I'm kind of like our, his little sister.
1: No, we try to keep our anonymity around this place, but God got to just be blowing me up.
0: That was a bad joke. Damn, what was that?
1: Hey, you ready for some more music? Yeah, plus a tune.
0: Running. Fun,
1: let's see what you got to play. All right, thank you. Thank you all very much. Yeah, chill. Yeah.

0: Rastafari.
1: Yes.
0: Boom shot.
2: Y'all ready for some more music? We're gonna play a little tune, a little quick one.
3: 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The ending there.

0: It's a night.
1: When the chorus. Hey, girl, me up is it I. Step up the yuca, no me a no shy guy. And girl, I'm just being myself. Nobody treat me like the back of a shelf.
0: Yes.

0: I feel say I sleep out with you, can't you? Me a no shy guy. Hey girl, I'm keeping it real, cause the vibes me just couldn't conceal. I'm telling
1: she's so
0: me
1: nice.
0: Hey girl, I'm keeping it nice. Come up and read it, my you the sugar, you the
1: she's
0: spice
1: so nice.

0: Thank you very much. We are the Bam Akageddon. Give thanks to the friends and family that are here.
1: Hey.
0: I got my aunt, my mom. I know my friends all around. This is a beautiful scene, you know what I mean?
1: Check it out. Hey, before you run the rhythm, hold up. We all grew up in Southern Humboldt, and you know, I'm from Petrolia. Randy's from Honeydew. All our folks are from around here, you know what I'm saying? We're the local folks. This is the newest song that we got. It's called Remain to Be Who You Want to Be. We want to dedicate it to a friend who just the other day took his own life. And it was really sad for our community when that happened, you know, because it's really terrible when somebody feels that life's that bad that they have to take their own life. So, everybody just...
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show. From 93 we just are forward non-stop. 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And all of them are there rough on echo sound nugget in the town, the math for drop. While we trace our dead body in a chuck. I tell you said I'm breaking down so many walls, they call me liberator. Sound man now if you can put your hand upon the fader. 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Cause after the show, begging a check for the creator. And to our sexy body, yeah, we link with you later. Take you higher than our Empire State Elevator. Never realized that I and I was such a perpetrator. And an outdoor homegrown, never need a generator. Cause I'm in an outsteader. Tchaw. D is a hot stepper. Coming hotter than the Chilean pepper. Motherfuckers in the place say kachai. And when you see me upon the mic, throw your spliffs up high. Cause we done blaze it up. Whether in Santiago or Valparaiso, you just know how we go. And if we coming back in Navinia, I have to tell the girl come closer, cariña. Because you don't know how this mean to me. Bossa Española in our office daily. And I tell you say you don't know what this mean to me. Diaz, step upon the mic, grita huevón.

0: Sure.
1: It's easier if we don't know what the fuck I'm saying, huh?
2: Yeah, I'm ready to get a little conscious and just send a positive vibe out to the world. Every time we play music, we like to do that and be a little bit thoughtful of all those who aren't doing as well as us in this country. We want to be conscious of those over in the Middle East, of those over in Africa, those over in Central and South America.
0: Nice,
2: Lord, have mercy, that's nice in area.

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Yo. The party's over here. Party's over here. Yo. The party's over here. Party's over here. Yo. 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

0: Big up EC Dubai. 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
1: Feel that?
0: On the flute, you know.
1: Feel
0: Papa.
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0: Big feel up and respect.
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0: The Gem 5 coming through. Said, what you gonna do when we play something brand new? 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
1: Sure.
0: Okay, now let's just have to blaze up the set. Said do him is up the set.
1: Jaja are the father, Mr. Jaja are the king.
0: Yes.
1: Jaja make me dip up on the microphone and sing.
0: What?
1: Jaja are the king and Mr. Jaja are the father. Come make we blaze up with Chalwas. 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

0: go end up in a 6'6". 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And you know, say, Jada, we are the toughest.
1: It's all about the West Coast. Yo, it's all about the West Coast.
0: West Coast.
1: Yo, it's all about the West Coast. Yeah. It's all about the West Coast. It's all about the West Coast. It's all about the West Coast. The West Coast. Yo!
0: What? Tell me, say, see how we are rocking and I see how we are swing. 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Rock them up in style. K-Star not here, yeah. Big ups. 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Sound Galore.
1: Keep it
0: for
1: going,
0: 2004.
1: That's it. I'ma hit this one verse, yo. It all starts with a spark, electricity. Amplified sound system, so you hear the energy. Make your head pound, but we do it.

0: it untrue, yeah. 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One, gonna mash up the club, yeah. So that's it, we chat rubber dub, yeah. 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Boom, boom, boom. Yo, end it. You got this, you got something. I hit it, keep going.
1: Come, we go chant down Babylon one more time. Follow me now, Massive and Crew, and I'm gonna say, come make we chant down Babylon one more time. Rasta man, I hear when we say, the Babylon system, it is a fraud. Yet them go long like them runway hard. So come make we chant down Babylon one more time. Rasta man, the chalice of the blaze. 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Cause you don't know, they can't galang. Come sing we song, we are chant on Babylon. And all the way I know that the Jews are number one. We come for

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0: wickedest time.
1: Yeah.
0: Winner in a fight, winner in a fight, a winner in a fight.
2: Yes. He's not really size.
1: Whoa, what's next? What we got? Oh, K-Star.

0: Yeah.
1: Sure.
2: One hell of a spliff tail, I must say.
1: My crew coming. My crew coming dangerous and vicious, and suckers say, hey, yo, he just dissed us. He got a problem, I think he's conceited. D is not conceited, they just couldn't beat it. Cause when we're at a club, my crew likes to mingle. Seconds later, they'll be playing that single. Loud as a collision and pumped up dramatically. So all the people in the place will automatically time it and dance right behind it. Those that have it on tape could rewind it. It's not surprising, Diaz rocks parties. Anywhere, anyone, anybody. This is called a stage show, also a class. I only come to educate the mass of young people. To this, there's no sequel. Just a message, yo, be peaceful. Brother Diaz, what you got for we? Brother Diaz, what you got for me? Uno si, ay. Brother Diaz, what you got for we? Come upon the mic and blow up the whole party. Brother Diaz, what you got for we?

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And the one DS, finally up here. 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And you know all the gal in the bay, them I go complain that he's not there keeping him warm.

0: And like them a paralyzed walking talk, like them hypnotized. 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Smoke every strain of the good Cali bud. And I don't fret and worry if you ain't got none. The way Troy Perez smoke, supply by the ton. People smoke me herb, one call 911. You think them just get licked down by the shotgun. It grow in Jaja, star and a sun. And you know, say the fire can't done.
1: It's true, the fire burned tonight.
0: Troy Perez, original farmer.
1: That's
0: man.
1: Right.
0: Easy star.
2: Not that it was out of key, it was just that it didn't sound right. You could have changed the line if it didn't sound right or work on it. Everything else sounded pretty.
3: I really don't want to get worked up about it.
2: When I listened to it, not pretty. Not that it didn't sound that off, but Collins' riff was what we based the whole song off.
4: Yeah.
2: So I don't see how all of a sudden we have a big problem. Because if it don't sound right,
5: yeah, I cannot play what I was playing last time at all.
2: Oh, you played it for me. I mean, it sounded killer when you played.
5: It's not going to sound like if it sounded last time if I don't play what I played
2: but
5: last
2: you sounded
5: time,
2: killer when you played last time. Sounded like it was on point. I'm not trying to say don't play what
5: that's
2: you playing, though.
5: Thing, man.
2: That was what was nice about it. You did play what you played last time.
5: It's just
2: I honestly think
6: they don't know you. Because they don't know you like we do. Like we do. Yo, hot off the presses, act like you know.

0: Yeah.
1: All right, yeah. Mary Jane, nobody knows you like we do. Like
0: Man, we do. They don't know you.
1: Three.
0: Yeah, cars. What's up?
1: Best know them all.
2: They don't know you.
1: We know that, Mary Jane. Who knows her? I met her at a party last week.
0: I think we got two more.
1: Someone smoke.
0: We got two more. Y'all gonna rock with us for two more?
1: Yeah, yeah. Mary Jane, man.
0: Is that cool?
1: Come on. At least.
0: No, look, you know what I, you know
3: what's
0: wrong?
3: Because it's a rebel life.

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Everybody feel hardy. 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They did a party.

0: Yeah. 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We the Juice Crew. Get the party started here. Big up Stevie Culture. 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Sound man. 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
1: Technical difficulties. Main vocal mic is out. 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Cheers. 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
1: What we got? Another level.
0: Oh, all right, all right.
1: It's a new one. 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
0: One of the new ones, so bear with us. 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
1: We gotta remember it real quick. 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
2: Really?
3: Who are you preaching to?

Yeah, thanks, y'all. 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

Yeah. 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We gonna rock. This is kind of a dual show here. Stevie Culture and the Demolition Band coming up next. 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

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All right. 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Yes, yes, thanks y'all. We love y'all. Blazing. Blazing. This next track we call Sunny Break Kids.

Yeah! 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Are y'all still with us? 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Yo, yo, yo, yo, yo. 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

0: 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Thanks for coming out. Hey, big up Stevie Culture and the Demolition Band. Boom.
1: And dancing Buddhas, bigging up all the Empress them, Lady Passion and dancing Buddha sound. Whoa, DJ Living Earth, bless it, bless up Mendo, bless up Humble, Riddle.

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0: Well, look, anything you do right now, you have to just do your best. 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
1: want chronic. Everybody knows this rhythm.
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0: Ishii Dube. 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
1: for
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0: Y'all have fun with that one, but forgive me for the lyrics, because sometimes it's a little silly.
1: What happened?
0: A little silly.
1: Is somebody in the song? 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
1: Get some, baby.
0: That's right, that's right. 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Long Beach is finest. 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
1: Fix yourself,
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0: All right. 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

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Pow, pow, pow, pow, pow, pow. 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Yeah.

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Let me take a moment right now. So everybody knows about the tsunami and earthquake in Japan. So we're giving some of our proceeds for tonight to a family out there. Happens to be my family, believe it or not. And so, you know, if you want to donate something, they lost the whole house, you know, they lost the whole house, and it's a sad situation. But, you know, life will go on, of course, it always does. Life survives. So if you want to donate a little something, go up to the front door, and they'll take care of you. Say a prayer for Japan, all right? All right. Can y'all handle some more? I don't know. You got these guys leaning up on the wall over here. That girl way back there in the back. 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We're gonna see. 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

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Sucking too much juice. Yeah. 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

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You got it. You got it. You got it. You got it. We got it. We got it. Let's share it. Boom. What do we got? What do we got? What do we got? Smack it down.

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Thanks for jamming with Juice tonight.

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Yeah, they can pour that beer. 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Kept filling up. Okay. What do we got? All right. This one we call Instant Classic. 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

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You might have to let them go to the bathroom real quick or something, but then keep screaming though. 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

0: songs out. Yo! 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I wanted to come back. I wanted to come back. You know, we play all night. They let us. Thanks, Jambalaya. Remember, give prayers out to Japan. If you want to donate, we have some donation. Talk to the persons in the front right there.
1: Donate.
0: 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Your website? MySpace.
1: Facebook.
0: Juice Crew. Facebook. Just check it out. Look for Humboldt County tag. Juice. Let's do this. Hey, thanks for coming out. We love y'all.

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0: Couple more tunes we're gonna play for you here, and then we're gonna go and get a ride on that fire truck, and I'm really looking forward to that. It's gonna be a good old time. This is a tune that Ian wrote over here on banjo, and it's called the Gajo Train.
1: Yeah, I got it.
2: No, I'm Sam's little brother.

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It's been a pleasure to play for you. Got one more. And over here on the archtop guitar, please welcome Mr. Ryan Roberts on stage left here. Back here on drums, I introduced him once, I'll do it again because he's a good man. Back here on drums, please welcome Mr. Tofu Mike. Happy Interdependence Day, everybody. And back here holding us together on the doghouse bass, will you please make welcome Mr. Rudy Luera. Thank you very much. My name's Bird, and we're the Absinthe Quintet. We're going to play one more tune for you right here called The Dance of the Water Oozer. And also on banjo, lest I forget.

0: Listen. All the parts I'm doing because it keeps me in time.
1: Wow.
2: Yeah.
1: Inhale, exhale.
2: Nice to be, nice to be alive.
1: Yes, I.
2: It's beautiful evening.
1: It's Friday night, y'all.
2: Yeah.
1: I don't think y'all heard me. It's Friday night, y'all. Yeah. It's Friday night, y'all.
2: Yeah. True,
1: all
2: true.
1: Right, all right. I heard you that time.
2: True, true.
1: She's all of that and them some.
2: Yeah,
1: song,
2: right.
1: Song, song.
2: We want to dedicate this song to the birthday girl. That's right. Yeah, that's right. All of that and some. Run it. Hey.
3: Run things, my.
2: If you want some more music.

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One time. Music is a mission, no competition. Yeah. No, they sing, not only one people done. My favorite DJ, that a Buju Bantan. No, they just see me.

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Who did sing that now they one Capleton? My favorite DJ at a Bushu Bantan. You are see me with me mic in a million.

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0: I get rougher than rough. Sometimes they get tougher than tough.
1: That's too hot.
0: Chew your joke, you no bluff. If you got this stuff, then bring it then.
1: Rude.
0: Sometimes you have to sing it then.
1: So y'all feeling good tonight? Y'all feel that? Yeah, that's nice. That's nice. We gonna do the reggae thing. I know y'all like that. Y'all like reggae music? Wait, hold. I said, do y'all like reggae music?
2: I should have like a finger or something.

Mimi Law, report to the stage right now. Report to the stage right now.

Can I get to know you a little better? But I won't sweat ya if you don't want to be approached.

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ay, ay, ay, ay, ay, ay, ay, ay, ay, ay, ay, ay, ay, ay, ay, ay, ay, ay, ay, ay, ay, ay, ay, ay, ay, ay, ay, ay, ay, ay, ay, ay, ay, ay, ay, ay, ay, ay, ay, ay, ay, ay, ay, ay, ay, ay, ay, ay, ay, ay, 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

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I'm still hot. 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I'm still hot. 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

0: right. 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
1: All right.
0: All right. All right.
1: Feel the love. 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
0: The Hang 10, though. Remember?

0: Yeah.
1: Yes.
0: Thank you, Roland Mateau.
1: Thanks for the vibes, y'all. You guys feeling that right? Y'all ready to groove out? All right.
0: I can tell we got some dancers
1: that's
0: here.
1: That's it right there. I've been waiting on my girls. They're here now.
0: That's right.
1: They're here now.
0: Center
1: all right.
0: Stage. Center stage.
1: Run it, crew. Run it, crew.
0: Run this rhythm.
1: It's getting hot.
0: Another one.

0: Yes. Thanks, y'all.
1: All right. Rolling to my toe.
0: We just getting started.
2: All from Mackville all the way down to Manil. I'm just kidding when I say I

0: just wanna rock.
1: Yeah.
0: Yes.
2: All right.
3: Well, what I want to do is play a hip hop song. As I said two practices ago, y'all had plenty of time to come up with some shit.
4: Dude, this is what I just came up with.
2: Whatever, dude.
4: I've heard that.
2: They got two different versions.
4: Super subtle part of a hip hop track. But I like this. So like,
2: I'm it's like, we can't even play a new song when we got one.
3: We gonna play that too. It's gonna be a jam, though. I mean, we can't play it and be serious about it. We gotta play it and approach it as a jam.
4: That's the bass and the keys and other stuff.

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1: Every time.
2: Good. 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Ponche is going to start. Got the raffle tickets for the raffle back there. And hey, Sweetie Pie, come up and tell me how many gifts we have so I know how many tickets to pull.
3: I just don't think it's right.
4: Yeah, reinforce the fact that the tape is wrong, the wrong way to play it.
1: No, the tape is the way that we should have been playing it.

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1: Yeah, what's
0: kick
1: it like?
0: Kick a verse, G, kick a verse.
1: Here we go. Yeah, it's like that and like this and a girl.
0: Whoa.
1: Every time, how you feeling? 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
0: y'all?
1: When I hit upon this mic, I ain't gonna say nothing. 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
1: Yo, yo, it's like that, back and forth, it's like that. 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I'm in the spot tonight, it's chill, gonna take it hotter. 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
0: Put your ganja in the air if you got some. 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
1: just
0: get
1: give me a beat.
0: Son.
1: Give me a beat. 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

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Give me some bassy. Give me some bassy. That's right. 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

0: of His Imperial Majesty, the King of Kings, the Light of this world, the conquering Lion of the tribe of Judah, the Almighty One. Haile I, Selassie I, Jah, Rastafari. Yes, ma'am. Very good morning to ya. Very good morning, Reggae on the River. It is Saturday. It's a beautiful day. Beautiful, a blessing. It's a gift from Selassie I, so all the children can have a good time and listen to some reggae music from early in the morning. That's a recipe for a healthy heart. How about that? Yeah, man. Corazón contento. Warning, warning, warning. Are you awake yet?
1: All of that stuff aside, we are glad to be here for you all. Thank you for coming out.
2: True that.

0: Yeah.
1: Reaching out to our massive and
2: make
1: crew.
2: Some noise out there. Make some noise.
0: All of that and then some, oh yeah, all of that and then some, my brother.
2: Boo, boo, boo.
0: Love you, killer.
2: Yo, hey,
0: y'all make some.
2: It's Friday
0: noise.
2: Night, y'all.
0: Don't have to make some noise, but just love this man.
2: It's Friday night, guy.
1: Yourself, Gideon.
0: That's right. All right. This one called all of that and then some. Yeah. All the time. Because we all about the world. All about them with my rhyme. He said, want me off the bus another time, yeah. Me all tell you, say, hey, God, why? All of the onions, sweet. Hold on, before I sing my song. Yes, I gotta take a moment.

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1: Let's talk about a flyer, a new flyer. Who has files besides Jay that can, I mean, you're the only one that has those files besides Freaky?
2: Juice Crew!
3: Just want a pound, you know what I mean? Just want a pound. Yeah. That's it. All right, we got a couple more for y'all. Y'all gonna hang out for a couple more? Will y'all hang out for a couple more? All right. All right. Yes. 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

0: Yes, I.
1: Yes. How you guys doing?
2: Just kidding. It's great. 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
1: Y'all doing good?
2: Nah.
1: All right.
0: Yo, yes. This one is kind of, you know, we like to call it a dance number. So here it comes.
3: Good. 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Got the raffle tickets for the raffle back there. 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

0: 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That's the business. 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
1: I don't even know if the girls have checked their mics.

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Get the party started, we extra launching. 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Yo, we get it started, we extra launching. Yeah, gonna make it happen. Get it started. We little yo. I know it's hard to respond to that, I know. Yeah. Blah blah. Thanks for coming out.

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It's just business, homie. You act like you do, but do you really know me? It's just business. 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

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You acting like you do, but they don't know. Don't take it personal. It's just business, homie. You acting like you do, but do you really know? Cause I'm a H to the U, MC. Humble County, where you at? I'm a H to the U, MC. West Coast represent. I'm a H to the U, MC.

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Cause I'm an ace to the UMC. Yeah. Thanks, y'all. Hey, ladies, make some noise. Killer Clay over here on the vocals. 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

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It's the West Coast sex. 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And you know it's just nothing less than perfection. 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It's a Monday night. It's a Monday night. It's a Monday night.

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0: this is like the big system that you can
1: so you're gonna have a long
2: speaker.
0: Yeah.
2: Man, I have no idea.
0: I have a sense of

sound.

0: place that part of you inside each one of you. Put it on that paper and make it a dream come true. We can do that.
1: Hey, Rick. That riser, does that start 15, 16, 17? I got it.
2: I got levels now, and it's on recording, so as long as the power doesn't go out, I'm sure it won't. Then you don't have to touch anything, really. There's an input level here. Okay. It's not automatic. Right. And I have it on the level meter right now.
1: Cool.
2: See, there's a red light on. If you hit display, it shows you how much is recorded, how much is remaining, 5 hours. And then the level meter's there. I'll leave it running, and I'll leave it on the level meter. Cool. If you guys look at it, just make sure it's not peeking out.
1: Look at that again. Tell me if this after that.
2: It went low. Yeah, it went lower, but it didn't drop it out. Could have been just the song. It didn't cut it out all the way. Are we getting like a main subnet sound? Shouldn't be getting any signal. Let's see what I'm getting.
3: 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That's right. They're doing their thing.

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1: Make you want more.
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1: Yeah, dancing to me.
0: Yeah, yeah. 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

0: Groove with us tonight. 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
1: Yeah.
0: All right.
1: Thank you. 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

reggae music is in the building, y'all. 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Yeah. With a lineup, with a China. 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

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Reaching out to all the queens in the places, I would tell you, say, Malia, Kai, Karina, big up yourself.

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1: Hold on.
2: Yo, people, I can't quite catch the vibes if I can't see your faces. So I see all these people over here in the corner, y'all, for come up song. All the brethren who appreciate love the women in the place, make some noise.
3: It seems as if all the brethren don't appreciate love the sistren. All the brethren in the place who love the empress, make some noise. And all the empress who respect yourself, make some noise. 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

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I name Ras Attitude, A-T-T-I-T-U-D-E. 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And it's the vibes, you know, we keep the vibes up full. 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And we hear Selassie, Rastafari. 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

0: Yo, people, make a joyful sound for Ross Attitude in other places, I would tell you. Special guests, special requests.
1: Shit.
0: Ooh. 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The ganja seed, as I would tell you, say.

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1: What is it?
0: Real reggae music, cause I'ma tell you, say, woo, woo, woo, woo, woo, now. 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Massa gonna take it over with love.

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0: That was live and direct. The Massacre on the band alongside Isha Dobi and the sweet ladies of Vidal, who I give thanks and praises. Bless up Massive and Crow. And don't remember, CDs on sale. If you don't have your CDs, if you don't have this thing here, your collection is not complete. So make sure you get the Windstrong. Make sure you get the Isha Dobi and the Ras Attitude. They are all there for you. Go and check it out. It's free to look and it's good to support Rastafari.
1: Woohoo! Madatan! How them son boy, they say them Madatan. Nobody could step on them, how we are them Madatan. Hey, now we don't challenge small sounds. We kill big sounds, now we are giants in our business.
2: Yeah, this is Roland Barrella, original Johnny Dollar singer.

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Yes, yes, y'all. And it just don't stop. Never.

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0: to put you in a daze. 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

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What? 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

Hey, big up yourself, Jambalaya. Make some noise. We're gonna get this thing popping off tonight. Get this thing popping off tonight. Hey, if you didn't know, this is Mission Critical. It's a critical situation here. Mission Critical, big up DJ Dub Cowboy, big up Jambalaya, big up Juice Crew, coming live and direct. Make it happen, crew.

What did he say? Yo, what did he say? What did he say? Elevate the vibe. What did he say? Elevate the

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How you feeling out there? We gonna get the party hopping. 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

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What did he say? 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We got DJ Dub Cowboy on the ones and twos. Check it out. We gonna hit this next track. 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We gonna come back. What do you say, people? How you feeling tonight? It's Saturday night. 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Where's the rain? Where's the juice? You know what I'm saying? 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
1: 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Yeah, feel it or no. On a fellow, no. Get there on the star of the show. Long side, yo, yo, yo, la la la la la la la la la la la la la la la. 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Yeah, Mr. 50 Naughty. On up and on, say me let that go. Right channel, I get the answer the show. More chill a day pon the low. Just crew a true so you know. Ah, cater. On up and on, say that we go. Come up and ready me up for the up for the low. Smoke me weed. Yes, I to me go so. If you love the weed, holla so early. 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G-I-D-E-O-N and you know that of me. Me, lalilili. In them, dalipelili, lalilili. Come on, I read it, me feel irie. Oh, nothing no say, me smooth the sensei. G-I-D, yes, you know that's me. E-O-N, yes, you know that's me. Come on, I read it, me feel irie. Nothing in this world impossible to me. Swim pon the land and me walk pon sea.

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Hey, if you didn't know, how y'all feeling? 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We feeling good? Check it out. Look up there. There's a camera up there. Everybody wave up there. We're streaming live right now on the internet across the world. So all you beautiful ladies, don't do nothing crazy. All right? Don't do nothing crazy. Just kidding. Do everything crazy. No. This is the one. Boom. Check out a new track coming from the Juice Crew. If you're a true fan, go to Juice Crew MySpace.

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You acting like you do, but do you really know me? 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It's just business, homie. You acting like you do, but do you really know me? 'Cause I'm a J to the U-E.

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And if I did, I have to catch a case, yo. Remember where you're at, West Coast ho. 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I'm popping off from the land of the law. Don't take it personal, it's just business, homie. You acting like you do, but do you really know me? Don't take it personal, it's just business, homie. You acting like you do,

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Humboldt County, I'm an ace to the U, MC. Humboldt County.

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That's a new track. That's hot. That's hot right there. I'm just making sure y'all understanding where we coming from. You know what I'm saying? Boots knocker. Yeah. We gonna keep the energy popping. Building and building and building and building.

Youth was a house rocker. Now they call me Chill, the Boots Locker. And every time they come, bass and drums, bass and drums, bass and drums. Make some noise, people. Yow! Dump the bass, C-note on the bass, C-note on the bass, J-Bird on the drums. Yo, yo, yo, yo. 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Jambalaya, what's up?

0: the booth knocker. 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Yeah. 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It's the booth knocker. What? Whoa. 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Y'all with us tonight? Y'all gonna hang out? Y'all gonna hang out?
1: Where we at? Yeah, I think so. Where we at? Where are we right now? What's next? Step ahead of Snap.
0: Yo! We only got so much time, so I'm not gonna give you my normal wisdom in between tracks. I know you guys really look forward to that. I'm just gonna just keep it flying. Hey, did I tell you my daughter's birthday was tonight? Did I say that? Everybody say happy birthday, Jada! She better have her ass in bed right now. She'll hear you in her dreams. Run it, run it, run it, run it, run it.

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All right. 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
1: Gig it, DJ. Come on, y'all, make some noise for the Juice Crew. This is Mission Critical. Saturday night at the Jambalaya. Give thanks. I want to thank you all for coming out. We're not quite done yet. I'm DJ Dub Cowboy. I'm going to spin up a set to close out the night. I wasn't here last week. I want to make big noise for Tanasa Ross and the Joss Sun and Gravity Band for holding it down. I was at home holding my little baby girl, brand new baby girl, 1 week old today, Uma Oceana. Please make some noise for the mama right now. All right, next week we got a very special show on Saturday night. 10 to midnight, all love songs. Midnight to 2, all ganja tunes. That's right, 2:14 and

Yeah, Jambalaya, I hope you're feeling real good. If you are, can you please make some noise? All right, we're going to close it out. I want to thank the staff behind the bar, sitting at the front door and the back door too. This is the Jambalaya. We do it every Saturday night. Thing called Mission Critical. Let's make some noise one more time for the Juice Crew. Yes, big respect, big respect, big respect. Next week is Valentine's Day, right, on Saturday night. So from 10 to midnight, it's all reggae love songs. And then at midnight, it turns into 2:15, celebrating the medical. So next week, we got Mission Hardcore, 10 to midnight. And then from midnight to 2, Mission Medical. All right, don't go home.

Thank you all for coming out to the Jambalaya. Finish up that drink, put it in your mouth, and then take it to the counter. Tip your bartenders real fat. Remember, next Saturday night is Valentine's Day. We'll be right here with Mission Hardicle. For all the lovers, couples, you know, one price. We'll have some kind of special. All love tunes from 10 to midnight. And then when 2:15 rolls around at midnight, we're going to play all ganja tunes, reggae style, right here in the Jambalaya. That's next Saturday night. One more time, can y'all make some noise for the Juice Crew? All right, it's time to go home or somewhere else, but not here. Can you please make the most noise that you've made tonight for yourselves? Thank you very much, DJ Dub Cowboy. Big respect. We'll see you next Saturday.

0: change.
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0: 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And I believe that to the depths of my soul.
2: Thank you all. In one moment, we are going to have a new musical group touch the stage. We want to thank the people for having us tonight. Thank you all for having us play.
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0: I want to thank these people who went before for their good energy, good music. And I'd like to say that, let's say in like 15, 20 minutes, I would like everyone here to...

0: wicked sound.
1: One, two. You are now tuned in to the Juice Crew. Yeah. One, two, only moments away. I said only moments away. Yeah. I said only moments away. Reggae music, hip-hop music, and dancehall music with the one and only Juice Crew alongside David Gideon and Mo Chill. With special guest Ishidubi. Yeah. 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

0: again. 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You don't taste it. You can't.
1: I wouldn't play the record. I'd play the rhythm.
2: Thanks for rocking with us tonight. Thanks for rocking with us tonight. You know what it's all about. It's all about. It's just a little.